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0: Mary Edward Frank, 5891, MEF 5891, 26 David Valley.
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0: Portland at 3142.
1: Go ahead.
0: And has called back for that parking complaint. The vehicle moved. You can disregard.
1: Copy.

Tim, I'm going to assign you this noise complaint at 53 Lincoln Ave. It's a car alarm that's going off for 10 minutes. It gets shut off and then turns back on.

0: I'm going to assign you a suspicious complaint. 174 Clinton Ave, Planet Fitness. Caller's reporting there's a group of college-age individuals running around the parking lot. They'll go into a vehicle, grab something, and run the other way. They're also making multiple other car alarms go off. They're going near a black SUV that's near the Planet Fitness. Can anyone clear in back 46?
1: 42.
0: Here's

0: 1450 on dress up. Lincoln John Adams, 7351, LJ 7351, I'll be 281 in front of Superior Auto.
1: Say 1450.

0: Marathon Ambulance, 4000 Route 221 for a 74-year-old female that has left arm pain and her hands are feeling numb. Marathon Ambulance, 4000 Route 221 for a 74-year-old female that has left arm pain and her hands feel numb. It's going to be an alpha response. Cross streets are Deans Pond Road and Jennings Road.
1: 1651 acknowledging call.
0: Where is he? 1651 acknowledging.

0: Portland 231-46.
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0: Glenn, Visions Credit Union. Caller states she's a cleaner and she locked the back room. Her keys and phone are in there.
1: Where is he?
2: 1651 en route.

0: 1834 Carlin Shepherd Avenue, New York. George Youngstown, 5708, DYT 5708, River Street, Albany.
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0: 1415 Quantum Field Investigation, Turkish Chopper.
1: 1415, you all set?
0: I'll take another non-emergency. I got about 6 of them down here.
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0: 14th and 24th. 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
0: RT-15, Carver, Weather Vector, Carlos Western.
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0: 486 are calling. It appears someone might have already responded. There's individuals inside the bank. I will advise.
1: Calling them out.

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0: Or 14:15. No wants any of your subjects, no trespass notices were there, however, a lot of them in the city.
1: Thank you.

0: TLC ambulance, 1869 Route 13 for an 80-year-old male that has a fever and is struggling to stand up. TLC ambulance, 1869 Route 13 for an 80-year-old male that has a fever and can't stand up. It's got to be a Charlie response.
1: 1651 to Fire Patrol.
0: 1651, go ahead.
1: We're en route to Wilson.
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92 Party 3, 1869, Route 13, Portland, Bill, 80-year-old male who has a fever and can't stand. 192 Party 3, 1869, Route 13, Portland, Bill, 80-year-old male who has a fever and can't stand. I'm almost 21 tons.

0: Welfare check. Unknown apartment number. It's going to be above Student Deli, 134 Main Street. Caller works for the Lawrence House and wants a Crifton Williams checked on. He was picked up by a Nate earlier today. Has a history of mental health issues and potential drug use.
1: 32 copies. Anything on the in-house with him?
0: In-house has him at 183 Main, apartment 11.
1: Check 4.
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2: Got it.

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1: Yeah.
0: Want a traffic stop right by Walmart? I can take that if you want.
1: That's alright, I got it, thanks.
0: Kevin.

0: 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And can you let me know what the room number is of the victim, if by chance you have it pulled up?
1: Standby.

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0: You check Paige Greener on the area of Star Road for a subject hitchhiking. Last seen of walking west on Star Road in the area of that intersection. White male, bald, black sweatshirt, and black pants. Per the caller, he's acted not right. Unknown weapons, although he was kind of shuffling around in his clothing. Unknown what he might be carrying. Harry Page, Green Star Road, walking westbound.
1: Where is it?
0: 1421.
1: I got it.
0: 3C20, your status?
1: Also, I can. 3C20.
0: Received. 1421, disregard, 20 is going to go.

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0: 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Got a middle initial to go around.
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0: I believe I'm located in Roy R. Roberts, address of West State Street, Ithaca. Probation at no loss.
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0: 3C23, 3C20, which is Jet Price Chopper, 854 Route 13. I had a caller reporting about an hour ago. She's in the store and believes she was being followed by a black male, dark clothing. Tried to hand her his debit card for some reason. She checked out around 9 o'clock. He was still there at that point. It's possibly got a small, dark sedan, unknown plate. Price Chopper, 854 Route 13.
1: Did you copy?
2: 14-0-6-4.
0: Hey, my 8-0-6, a little bit garbled. Case number?
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83 Central Ave, St. Charles Hotel for a disturbance. It's a male and female arguing. The female is yelling at the male to stop. It's going to be the house across the street. It was about 20 minutes ago. Male half is a Casey Brown. Male is Miranda. 42 and 32 in-house shows 78 Central, apartment 2 for Casey.

0: Kyler monitors Morgan Hill Seasonal Road, just south of Eaton Hill Road, at the Morgan Hill campsite for a field canister that's on fire. Kyler monitors Morgan Hill campsite on Morgan Hill Seasonal Road, just south of Eaton Hill Road, for a field canister that is on fire.
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0: how far up, like, off of Eaton Hill are we going to?
1: It's going to be 3/4 mile south of Eaton Hill Road. It's going to be the actual campsite of Morgan Hill.

0: 3:32 if I recall.
1: Three sixty-two,
0: so you can hold your rider in quarters at this time for us, please.
1: Where is he? 362, you can hold the rider.
0: Three 11 to Parker Trading, show me your route.
1: Where is he? 311, you're in route.
2: Cleveland Valley City units, we have a pending shots fired in the area of 49 and a half of Wego Street. There's two callers on this. Heard about 3 to 4 shots in the area.
3: 47.
0: I'm not sure which way is going to be faster. I would, why don't you go to Truxton, come up over Morgan Hill that way, and then maybe one of us would be there first.
2: 10-4, someone was heard screaming afterwards.
4: 32, Cortland, I'm going to back 46 on that.
2: 32.
0: 311 copies. Go to Morgan Hill, the truck, and off over the hill.
5: Fire control 362.
0: Go ahead.
5: Caller's at the road, she's got a flashlight with her. She believes this fire is out.
6: 46, Cortland, I'm out in the area.
2: 46. 46, Cortland, I'll be in route for the shots fire call. 42.

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1: 32.
2: Do we know where our caller is? I'm not seeing anyone out here.

0: We have two callers that were right in the area of 49.5. I told your complainant that you might reach out to him if you need more information.
1: Proceed.
0: Still be out in the area. Tubby.

0: 362 to 311.
1: Right now. 311 on. Go ahead. This is gonna be a side road off of Morgan Hill. I'm going in with the caller right now. If you stand by where you're at right now, I'll let you know.
2: Received. I'm on Morgan Hill now. I'll stop. I'm at the seasonal road where it turns into dirt road. I'll wait here for your word.

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1: Go ahead.
0: Yeah, did you cancel Gerator? Sandy said that they haven't heard anything that they're canceled.
1: I told them hold them in quarters, so if you want to cancel them, go ahead.
0: That's permanent. Okay. 361 Fire Control, you can cancel Gerator.
2: 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I can cancel Gerator.

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1: Portland.
0: New York, Edward, Sam, 6900, ESS, 6900, be in the parking lot of 43.
1: Steve, first line.

0: TLC ambulance, 2284 Clute Road for a 42-year-old female that recently passed out. She's conscious and breathing now. TLC ambulance, 2284 Clute Road for a 42-year-old female that passed out. She's conscious and awake now. It's going to be an alpha response. Cross Street Rear, Thermopylae Drive and Pipeline Road.
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0: 2284 Glute Road, Virgil, 42-year-old female who passed out, is now awake, breathing, conscious. 21-33, 2284 Glute Road, Virgil, 42-year-old female who passed out, is now conscious, completely alert, breathing. Townhouse, 2314. Dispatch, Fire Control, 181.
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0: 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They've been there for about an hour. They're going through the stuff on the ground in front of the 42 Church.
1: 45.
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TLC ambulance, 1254 Lake Coma Road, for mutual aid from Q. That's going to be an 84-year-old female, difficulty breathing. It's going to be a Delta response. TLC ambulance, 1254 Lake Coma Road, mutual aid from Cuba. It's going to be an 84-year-old female, difficulty breathing, Delta response.

0: 092 Party 2, 1254 Lake Elmo Road, town of Summerhill. For an 84-year-old female, difficulty breathing. 192 Party 2, 1254 Lake Elmo Road, town of Summerhill. Mutual aid for Fort Town. 84-year-old female, difficulty breathing. Time of 2350. Let's see, fire control, 192.
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0: So far.

0: where are you?
1: Disturbance, 45 North Main Street, apartment 1. Caller reporting that John Jeffrey was being physical with her. He has now left, lives at the Gable. John did have a knife on him. It was a pocket knife. He was wearing tan pants. He is flagged for officer safety, resist, and threatened suicide by cop.
2: 181 in Route 2, Cortland. ALS, RD3, string 00 with a rider on board.
0: ALS, Cortland, rider on board, string 004.
3: 39.
4: 47.
3: 39, Cortland. I'll be out in the area. 39, Cortland. I believe I found John. We're by the Key Bank ATM on North Main.
1: 10-4, found John. You're by the Key Bank ATM.
4: 47, Cortland. I'll be out 39.
1: Where is he?
4: 47, can you go talk to the complainant, see if we got anything?

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0: 178, RD4, Cortland, ER.
1: For a police officer. I'll be moving to fucking
0: 12-year-old female going to Upstate Medical Center, PDR for appendicitis. 178-384, Portland, ER, room BC3, 12-year-old female going to Upstate Medical Center, ER for appendicitis. 10 officers are 15.
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0: Any county unit looking to speak with a Wyatt Boyd?
1: 14, 14 Klein. That's me. 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

0: 21st on Eva's Larceny at 7-Eleven. There was a female that stole ice cream. She went in her vehicle and was last seen going on Grant. It was a gray Chevy Equinox. It's attached.
1: 22, copy.

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0: I'll be out 158 Main Street to follow this up.
1: Gabby.

192, priority 4, Cortland Sherwood, BC 2, 17-year-old male going to direct admit to 411 E room 1, pediatrics at upstate for pancreatitis BLS. 192, priority 4, Cortland, New York, 17-year-old male going to upstate direct admit to 411 E room 1 for pancreatitis BLS. 500, 044.

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0: Me too, isn't it?
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0: Cortland Stations and TLC Ambulance, 44 Record Street, Apartment A as in Adam 21, Cortland Park Apartments, for a 19-year-old female that was having a seizure. Cortland Stations and TLC Ambulance, 44 Record Street, Apartment A as in Adam 21, Cortland Park Apartments, for a 19-year-old female that was having a seizure. It's going to be a Charlie response.
1: 21 Priority 2, 44 Record Street, Cortland Park Apartments, Apartment 821, 19-year-old female, had a seizure, post 12 Charlie 4. 21 Priority 2, 44 Record Street, Cortland Park Apartments, Apartment 821, 19-year-old female, had a seizure, time on 0, 100 hours.
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0: 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Roger, Cortland. ALS Priority 3, starting zeros with a rider on board.
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1: TLC Ambulance 15, Tobin Drive, for a 95-year-old male that has a fever. TLC Ambulance 15, Tobin Drive, for a 95-year-old male that has a fever. It's going to be an alpha response, cross chaser downstream, Michael Street.
2: TLC Fire Control, we're going to mutual aid for this call.
1: 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We will get mutual aid started.

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0: 4745 10 Church Street, O'Connell Lodge, room 209 for an EDP. Caller stating he doesn't feel too good, stated something happened to him, and that there's a black truck right near his door. Unknown weapons.
1: 47. 45.

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21, Party 4, Cortland ER, Room 2, 80-year-old male, going ALS to upstate ER for sepsis. A1, Party 4, Cortland ER, Room 2, 80-year-old male, going to upstate ER, ALS for sepsis. I'm on a cardiac monitor, O2 and Ralph, as well as your time on 0312.

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0: 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I'm sorry, 9.
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0: This is a trespassing complaint. 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Trespass at 90 Owego. 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Caller wants Shane Granger removed.
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0: 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They attempted to call them back. We have no other information besides they're requesting a check on James Lord.
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0: 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Syracuse PD has a Dakota backlist. There's two file ties at a CPD. They're going to meet you at the Circle K in 30 minutes. 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

0: 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Ten Church Street, Econo Lodge, room 122 for a disturbance. There's a female screaming, possibly named Kathy. Sounded like two females were arguing. Unknown weapons, unknown drugs or alcohol.
1: 22 Kathy. 45 Kathy.

0: 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TLC Ambulance, 839 Benny Road, Walden Place, Memory Care, Room 6, for an 82-year-old male that slipped and fell on the ground. It's going to be an alpha response. Cross streets are Benny Road and Route 13.
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1: 3122, Crown, you have to be clear.
2: Receive.
0: Walden Place, memory care unit, room 6, 82-year-old male who slipped and fell. Timeout 17. Timeout is 0352.
1: 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I'll be out of CPD. Ending mileage 92673.
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0: 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About 7 8. Should be clear. That's only.
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0: 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It's KRC 7692. 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

0: 16, a suspicious vehicle complaint. It's going to be on Aaron's Road between the Pendleton Street intersection and 1824. Bo says there's a red SUV been parked there for at least an hour. High beams flick on and off. Not sure what's going on. At one point, the seat was reclined all the way back. Seems to only be occupied times one.
1: Copy.
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0: It's going to be a New York trailer plate, Charles Henry 21268. It's CH 21268. Go front of the Marathon Legion.
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for that Carver's deer in your posts. I'm being McGraw and North Road, believed to be north of Hicks Hill. Unknown how far. It's being relayed by the subject's wife. Looking for a green Subaru Outback.

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0: 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So it's going to be 462BW7. I'll be 13 in front of Jiffy Lube.
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1: Two Carver's here for you. Screaming Marathon Memorial Chapel, 221 just outside of the village. You know, Volkswagen Jetta, they were able to pull into that parking lot. Negative toes, deer's out of the road.
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0: You are Lincoln David Charles 7510 LDC 7510 281 in Colebrook.
1: Got it.

0: 23, I'm sorry, 4935 Creole Road. And I'm like Bernard on the line. She's kind of talking in circles, not saying exactly what's happening other than Jonathan Bogart's at her house.
1: Jonathan 20, back.
0: Copy.

0: proceed to 300 Creel, walking in the roadway towards the village, passing 4913 Creel towards Hudson.
1: Did you say what her problem is?
0: She is not. She's just talking in circles, but she keeps continuing to engage him verbally and yell at him. Unknown what the issue is.
1: Received.

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0: Received.

0: 2-3 and 2-0. 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No threats to use.
1: Yes, Abby. Three, 2-3, calling. We're out with him.

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1: RG to Portland, I'm clear.
2: Go ahead, Lucas.
3: Copy, 22.
0: Hey, we doing one more load?
2: You said you can, yeah, you meet you over there.
1: 18-0 on Crow.
0: Alright, 10-4. We'll be there in like 10 minutes.
3: 18-01.
1: The out state units.
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0: 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You're unattached, Jonathan Bogart.
1: 320, he's going to be attached for Bogart on driver ID, -1.
0: Receive.

0: He's coming out, boy. Yeah, 10-4.
1: We're on to 3143. You came out a long time ago.
2: Go ahead.
1: Respond to 9 Rickard Street in regards to an animal complaint.
2: Copy.

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0: 3 I'll sign you a screen for a phone call. It's an attempted break-in at 12 Lincoln Ave.
1: Any truck loaded coming back yet for Carson?
2: All units will be clear back, sir.
3: Received.
4: Garrett's left and Preble is under the chute right now.
1: Copy. Oh, 5 minutes home, man. Copy. Tell Preble where you're going.
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2: $14.26 to Coral and Albion Service.
3: Got it.

0: Yeah, go ahead.
1: I just sent Farrell to go get me them steaks right now. He's headed that way.
0: Okay, I called Northern. She has them too, but they're 3/4 inch. But that's up to you. I don't know.
1: No, I have to have the 7/8.
0: Okay.
1: So just 40 of them, Jimmy, right? And write it down. Yes, 40 of them. And try to hurry, because I got to have this up by 8:30, because concrete's going to be here.
2: Yeah, Big Bird's driving like he used to.

0: Portland Station TLC, ambulance 68 Huntington Street for a 46-year-old female that slid off the couch. No injuries, still on the floor. Portland Station TLC, ambulance 68 Huntington Street, 46-year-old female that slid off the couch. Still on the ground, no injuries. It's in Alpha Cone. Cross Street, Dark Cedar Street, Church Street, time is 7:54.
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0: 119 Eva Priority 3 at 1568 Huntington Street in Cortland for a 46-year-old female that fell off the coach. 192 Priority 3 to 68 Huntington Street in Cortland for a 46-year-old female that fell off the couch and needs help back up. It's Dakota 17 Alpha 4. Your timeout is 754.
1: Hello, Interrupt.
2: Two, I'm just fine.

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0: Respond to 281 from the St. Mary's Cemetery for a two-car property damage. Vehicles are pulled over to the side the best they can.
1: Copy.

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0: 3143. I was sending a screens for a question on an order protection. Disregard 21 ticket.
1: 1537, Corwin.
2: 1537.
1: Going to be 10:15-2 and route to Elmira Corrections.
2: Right.

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0: Have you checked Townley and Broadway? It's for a Nissan Rogue, black in color. It's parked on the side of the road, however, it's causing a traffic issue for the caller that's walking by.
1: 3143 copies.

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0: 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I'm clear all calls and back in service.
1: Dad, 4.
2: One 178, you got a priority 1 to 4263 Route 11, Cortlandville, also known as the Grace Brown House, number 202. For a 34-year-old female with abdominal pain, 178 priority 2 to 4263 Route 11, the Grace Brown House, number 202. For a 34-year-old female having abdominal pain, it's coded a 1 Charlie 4, tied up 840.
1: 1426, Corlin, I had a call, yo.
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0: Hey, if you think it's better, we could always go out and dump that at Lime Hollow.

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Yeah, this will be 4 at the shop, and then we'll put everything else at Lime Hollow. 10-4.

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1: 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I'm just getting ready to turn on now. Looks like he might be getting water. 10-4.
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2: Travel to the Virgil 1. Good. Do you want me to get loaded again, or you want me on standby?
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2: Got me.
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1: I'm going to assign you this, Larceny. 4911, Route 13, the Tyler Fire Department. Nelson Tree Service had some tires stolen from that location over the weekend.
4: Gabby.

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0: Have you started out for 281 in McLean Road for a disabled vehicle in the middle of the intersection?
1: County.
2: 1426, Coral, and I'll be clear. I could add to that.
0: Received. Received.

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0: The RP to this call, a passerby.
2: Did any trucks get loaded and out of there yet?
3: Homer should be about few, and I'm heading up Page Green now.
1: We had two calls. One was a passerby, the other was the occupant.
4: Going 42 to Quarlon, clear.
2: Copy. Garrett, are they moving yet?
0: Pretty safe. Received. I checked 13 McLean and 281 McLean. I'm not able to locate this vehicle. I'll try giving them a call.
1: Received.

0: Kind of funny, this assist, the caller, was just appointed an administrator for a property down in Marathon on Route 11. She's got some concerns in regards to her daughter having a business there, as well as some items that were taken from the residence. She's currently at her house at 76 Cortland Street.
1: Copy.

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1: Sunday.
0: Yep, you know, just not. Thank you, sir.

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0: Corwin 52 to Corwin 15, Greg.
1: Go ahead.
0: Six ton, please, of 12 mil. I believe that is type 6, correct?
1: Yeah, 12.5. Where's it going?
0: Meet me right here on High Bridge Road, just up from where Dick Leet lived.
1: Copy.
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0: Nora David Lincoln 1145 NDL 1145 for Pennsylvania Plate. 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
1: Copy.
0: Yeah, as soon as you make the corner, they got the right lane closed.
1: Okay, thanks.
0: You're welcome.
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0: White tractor, white trailer at the 49 southbound, he's all set, he's on the phone.
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0: Georgetown William 3000 GTW 3000. We're going to be on Main Street across from Nancy's Bridal.
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2: Laura Lane looks clear.
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2: Ten four, I'll make up the run to North Main, and I'll let you guys know

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1: North Main's all clear.
2: Copy, let us know. We're going to go into Durwood and then.
1: Yeah, I'll check Rob's in.

0: 21 is a leaf file on Michael, if you're listening. Hey, John boy, am I coming in the same way or what? Ross, hands all clear.
1: What was that, Chris?
0: Am I coming in the same way?
1: Yeah, 10-4.
2: After the phone, you can find me.

0: We got a pile down here on Graceland and then a big leaf piles.
1: Copy. If there's anything mixed in, we're grabbing.
2: Go ahead and grab this pile first, or go on to Braeside?
1: Going to Braeside. We'll get this on the way out.
0: Yeah, the one Braeside's small.

0: We'll get this one because of the garden clumps back here, but we'll get it on the way. Oh.
1: 3143 to call in, I'm clear.
2: What, the one I was looking at? Pretty safe.
0: Yeah, anything that looks like that, take it, because those dirt clumps clogs that too.
2: Copy.

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0: 30, go ahead and go down to into Willow. Yeah, you got a pile down there. Alright, we got a bigger pile right here, turning onto Warren.
1: 1426, crawling tracks up New York.
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1: 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I'll see you in time and out.
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2: TLC to fire control, 185, responding.
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0: 182, 182. Adam, I'm losing this.

0: 25 Priority 2 to 18 Ventura Street, the Village of Homer, for a 91-year-old female. Difficulty breathing, chest pain. 185 Priority 2 to 10 Bedford Street, the Village of Homer, for a 91-year-old female. Trouble breathing, chest pain. Put it 10 Charlie 1. Your timeout's 10-11.
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0: Ken, what are you calling to dispatch when you get a moment?
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0: 564.
1: Well, let the TLC know the patient's alert and talking. She wants to go to the emergency room.
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0: Hey, 117 to Jimmy. 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
1: Yeah, just by that bridge a little bit, Gary. I don't know if it's up around the corner or not. I just think it's there by the bridge.
0: Okay, copy. 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I see.
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1: TLC, EMS, you have two calls in your district. 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It's a Delta code. Cross streets are dead end on Holiday Drive. Second call, TLC, is going to be for 4057 Route 281 Guthrie Clinic, pod B as in boy, 78-year-old female, low blood pressure, not breathing per her norm. Going to be a Charlie code. Cross streets are Crestwood Court, Madison Street, times 1029.
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5: Well, 192, you have a priority 1 to 1063 Halstead Road, the Sherbrooke Apartments N2 in Cortlandville, for a 69-year-old female not responding on the floor. 192, priority 1 to 1063 Halstead Road, Sherbrooke Apartments, apartment N2, for a 69-year-old female not responding on the floor, is breathing. It's coded 13 Delta 1. Eight-1, you have a priority 3 to 4057 Route 281, the Guthrie Clinic in Cortlandville, for a patient needing to transport to the hospital. 181, priority 3 to 4057 Route 281, the Guthrie Clinic in Cortlandville, for a patient needing transport to the hospital. Your time is 10:30.
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0: Lucas, did you look down South Fulton or South Cortland? I know Cortland Street's clear. I did not look down Fulton. Alright, we'll just go back that way after we get done with this section. After we get done through this section here, we're going to send you to... I'll go look once you dump on me and then I'll park on Bartlett. So, let's wait for South Williams first.
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0: I don't see anything down there, Neil. Too far to tell.

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1: 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Receive. They're coming, hold on.
2: Get out of the circle.
1: Clear. 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
1: 41-35. Yeah. What's your location?
2: Here.
1: I didn't copy you.
2: Lapeer Town Barn.
1: John Ford, Lance is going to go grab that lift.
2: Copy.
0: Got to. Scratch that one after that Nissan you did. 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
1: 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I'll be clear from that assist.
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0: I think he's out of the tractor, Gary. 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
1: Just let you know, there's a big pile up on the top of High Street.
0: Step four. Thank you.
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2: Fine.
1: Here's my back to the PSB. There's a walk-in that's a follow-up to a domestic you handled. Has some further questions.
2: Copy.

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0: Coming down Albany right now. I'll meet y'all at, down there by Meadow.
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0: 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You got a copy?
1: I'll win. This is Solon 2.
2: I'm down to test that.
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1: 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Yeah, I'm sitting on the road right now, down by the grader.
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1: 31 21
2: Court Street mostly closed down. Did the repost say where they would be?
1: That's negative. I can call them back.
2: If you could, please.

0: through 11 will be out inspection, Intertech battery testing.
1: Thanks for the heads up. Mike's coming down.
2: Yep.
0: There's a pile back there. Car.
1: Anything coming down, stop them and then let me know.
2: Okay.
0: Just that pile right there by the sign.
3: Got it, double four.

0: 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He's going to need a phone call. He needs to arrange getting the vehicle out of impound for a repossession.
1: Problem monitors, scenario 62, 80, route 11.

0: Problem monitors in the area of 6280 Route 11. Caller indicating a tree on some wires. Tree and wires are not down, no arcing or sparking. Problem monitors, area of 6280 Route 11. Caller is indicating tree is on some wires. Tree and wire are not down, no arcing or sparking. Your only cross street is Maxon Road. Time is 11:24.
1: Yeah, that's awesome.

0: raining over here.
1: Yeah, what the heck, man?
0: I've got a blue silage truck coming.
2: You're fat.
0: Send it. Yeah, it's getting pretty green over here, so we're gonna want to get this all load off at least. Actually, I got snow on my window right now.
3: Cincinnati Flowers, area 4702, Union Valley, Lincoln Road.
0: You would say that.
1: How many weeks away are we, or whatever?
0: Too close to count.
1: Yeah, there you go.

0: Cincinnati is monitored. It's going to be in the area of 4702 Union Valley Lincoln Road in the town of Taylor. Caller is indicating pole of transformer are down. Transformer is also leaking. No arcing or sparking. Cincinnati is monitored. It's in the area of 4702 Union Valley Lincoln Road in the town of Taylor. For a pole of transformer down, transformer is leaking. No arcing or sparking is seen. Cross streets are County Road 12A is in Adam and the Shenango County line. Time is 11:26.
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0: Proceed, Kelsey. 1801 from Cortland. 1801, I'm going to assign you this assist. He's looking for a phone call.
2: Yeah.

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0: 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I'm here to the scene.
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0: Go ahead.
1: Are you going right there in your town truck, Jeff, and I'll grab 11?
0: Yeah, that works, Chris.
1: Copy that.

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1: Good.
0: Four monitors in the area of West Scott Road and Grinnell Road in the town of Scott. Fir tree down and cable wires. No, Arkner's barking. Four monitors in the area of West Scott Road and Grinnell Road in the town of Scott. Fir tree down and some cable wires. No, Arkner's barking. Time is 11:30.
1: 47-41.
0: We're taking a commercial burg alarm at the Homer Elks, 82 Cortland Street, if I could have you head to that before you make that phone call.
1: Got
2: it. Yes, Ken, I'll be in real.
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0: 3C23 from Cortland, are you available to respond with 1801?
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0: Received.
2: 1801 to Carlin.
0: 1801.
2: I'll be all set. We had a wind gust up here. It's probably what it is. I'll advise.
0: Received. 2-3, did you copy?
4: Yes. Copy.
1: 3130 to Carlin. I'll be back out at 25 OEO.
5: 10-4. Fire control from 881. I'm on the scene of a branch across the road. No wires involved, but I can't get through to go all the way south yet. I'll be continuing in a moment.
6: Got one there for
0: you. Copy, you're right on the same branches across the roadway. No wires are involved.
2: 24, Coral, and I'll be clear of both follow-ups.
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1: Hey, Marcus, tell them that we need to pack up and go until this is done.
2: 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You'll have to hold up so I can go talk to them.
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4: Copy, Cincinnati Space. 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
5: Fire control from 162.
4: 162, go ahead.

0: be advised, it is a pole that is snapped off laying on the ground. There is several wires and a transformer that is leaking oil along with a cross member. If you can get a hold of NYSEC to have them respond out here as soon as possible, the closest address is 4702. 4702 Union Valley Road.
1: Copy, we'll get a nice signal notified for the pole snapped in half lane and the roadway transformer is leaking oil.
2: Yeah, they're packing up. Son, what's your hat?
1: Cincy Base 162.
0: Hey, Andy, you got a copy? Go ahead.
1: 502 waiting group. Cincy Base 162.
0: We're going to have to hold tight outside of the plant. They got a motor that just broke down, so he wants me to sit over here by the shack and let us know when we can go under.
3: All right. We're going, did you copy?
4: A little nasty.
5: I copy. Tell them to hurry up and get it fixed.
4: I guess so.
6: Every time with Supco, every time.
0: 162 to Cincinnati Base, all we're going to need is 111 for traffic control.
1: Received. It's just me right now. Do you want me to wait for doggies on the way, or can I just take 111?
4: I was on the wrong channel. What'd you say?
0: Hold up for dog for right now.
4: I say that wind's pretty crazy.
7: Okay, I'm back.
4: No doubt.
8: Dispatch, Homer 586.
1: 586, go ahead.
8: I'm on the scene, West Scott Rowland.
3: I might have to pull out around the corner, just.
8: Be down, and down, blocking the road.
1: 586, I copy, you're on scene. Your transmission was broken up.
8: I do have a tree down and wires down in the road. I'm assessing.
1: Copy, tree and wires are down in the roadway.

0: 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I am on the scene at 6280. There is a 8 to 10 inch branch on there. Secondaries going to the house will need National Grid.
1: Hey, Swag, did you know your window's down?
2: Copy. Three branches on there. Secondaries, National Grid to be notified.
1: Are your keys in your car?
2: Yep. 8-4-1 and route.

0: Hey, Dan, can you back down here and grab that blower right here in front of me and put it in the passenger seat of that truck?
1: Alan Flynn from 586 on Burr, please.

0: would you say, Stevie, you want me to park in that driveway after he rolls it?
1: You on West Scott Road, Mudgy, or where?
2: No, you can stay right there, Kyle. I'm just trying to get him to roll. I just thought maybe you'd get off the road, but that's fine right there where you're at.
1: Say again.
0: All right, I'll hold here until I hear from you.
2: 10-4, thank you.
1: Are you on West Scott Road or Grinnell Road?
3: West Scott. It's the same area where we've been getting all these trees down. I got a line down. I'm trying to figure out if it's power or not.
1: Well, what do you need for traffic? I'm just hitting the West Scott Road now.
0: John, boy, you think you'll make it to the end?
4: I don't know. It's going to be close.
3: I need somebody to shut it down up by the old gun club / meat cutting place, the old place there.
1: Yeah, I know what you mean.
5: 15-17,
6: Quill. 15-17.
5: Back in at CCJ.
6: Received.

0: The only place I can turn them around is back by Grinnell Road. I guess I should just stop them there, receive.
1: I use your description.
2: I've already turned two vehicles around from that side.
0: Well, the nearest turnaround is Country Lane. I'll just chop them off there until I hear from you.
2: That'll work for now. Thank you.
3: 841.
0: 162 to 111. How you guys make now?
4: Be on the road within 30 seconds.
3: 586 from Unit 4. Fire, please.
2: Go ahead, Alan.
1: Yeah, Chris, there's nothing. It's just on the secondaries here. She still has power. Until Grid gets here and cuts that tree off those secondaries, there's nothing going on. She's going to call fire control again if there's any other change, but I can't see anything that's, you know, a danger at this point.
3: Yeah, I'm also here, just coming, came down Country Lane, coming to West Scott. Where do you want me?
5: You received it. I'm almost there, Jeff. I'm about a half mile around the corner.
6: Yeah, maybe it's up on High 33.
7: Do you have an empty silage truck coming through?
2: If you remember where you were last time for these trees down, I need you up there. I got too much traffic coming through.
1: Yeah, Chris, when you drive by, you can take a peek at it and then probably go down to, you know, Maxon Road or whatever, turn around. But I really don't see any sense of being here, to be honest.
8: 162 fire control. How'd you make out with NYSEC?
0: Yeah, damn, follow Terry right back down here. We're going to run another beat up through there.
5: Copy that.
4: They have been notified, no ATA given.
6: 30, if you want, park the truck right across from High Street so I can come down straight and just dump on you.
1: I'm going to stop and grab my cone from the other branch that I took out of the road to get here.
3: I'm on my way there. Just coming down West Scott from Country Lane.
4: 111, I copy your route.
5: I put cones, a chainsaw, and a rake in 41. So I've got some cones for you.
8: If they call back, just have them make sure this is a priority with the oil leaking out of the transformer, please.
6: 33, it's going to be on the left-hand side coming up.
4: They did notify us that they were going to make it a priority. We did inform them of them leaking.
1: No, I got to stop and pick up my cone that I left at the tree branch that I cleaned up to get here. It was across the southbound lane.
5: Are you still on scene?
6: On Albany you're talking, or on River?
9: 111 to 162. Do we need to bring some absorbent?
6: High Street.
2: 502 from 586 on Homer Out.
1: Yeah. When you go, you're still heading south?
6: Yeah. Sorry, buddy. Didn't quit. Thank you.
5: Never mind. I just found you. 502.
4: Fire control to 881.
1: Yeah, just do a slow drive past, take a look at it, but it's not doing anything.
2: The lines involved are cable and phone lines, but I will need something with a chainsaw to help clear this.
7: Well, I'm by myself, and I'll back this back in, bring 11 up, but if it's a big tree, just get a whole town sky ahead of them claw.
9: 111 to 62.
2: A branch just broke off. Our saw will take care of it, no problem. I just need a saw.
7: All right, I'll bring up 511.
2: Dispatch, Homer 586.
4: 586.
0: You got no power problems then, Mudgy?
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4: Receive phone and cable lines are involved. We'll get both notified.
6: 192 clear.
4: Parkville to Provo Command on Route 11.
1: Yeah, Razor all the way up, Dan. 881.
4: 881, just to advise you, National Grid has been advised. No idea. 1801 from Cortland, are you all set?
1: Yeah, copy that. Resident's been advised as well.
10: 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Waiting for the PO to arrive.
4: Great.
5: 875 to fire control.
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3: Unit 5 from Unit 4.
0: Go ahead, Ellen.
3: Are you at the Country Lane on Westcott?
0: That would be affirmative.
3: Thank you.
4: Crown Station CLC ambulance 201 Central F. Crown Station CLC ambulance going to be 201 Central F for a 72-year-old male experiencing chest pain. 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
3: TLC to Fire Control 178 responding.
4: Receive 178.
3: 586, do you want me to stay up here since Max got the intersection down there covered, or is there someplace you need me better?
12: 178 priority 2 to 201 Central Ave in Cortland for a 72-year-old male with chest pain. 178 priority 2 to 201 Central Ave, Cortland for a 72-year-old male with chest pain. Coded at 10 Delta 4. Your timeout is 11:46.
13: I got another one coming.
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13: I've got a black Chevy Traverse coming down.

0: Yeah, Kyle, can you hear me, buddy? Get turned around. Wanna get turned around, brother? Kyle?
1: Well, I just got back in the truck, Stevie. What time now?
2: 15:17
0: to Corwin. 15:17. Yeah, just get turned around. We're gonna finish this other side and hopefully be done for the day, probably, because we don't know what the weather's gonna do.
2: En route to Homertown Court with 2.
3: Received.
1: 10-4. Turn around, where would that be?
0: Go up a little bit further. Actually, you might be all back right in that driveway right behind you. Right in front of this house, my truck here.
3: 7-8, turn around.
1: Yeah. Right in front of, yeah. I'll go up here, I can't. There's a dog in the road there.
3: 11:49.
0: Yeah, no, that's fine. Anywhere you want to turn around, any of these driveways should be decent.
1: 10-4. Going back up 30.

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0: Yeah, I got you there.
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0: Yeah, Chief, Mudgy rerouted me back to that call on Phelps. I'm turning right now and up by Sunset here.
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6: 185, what update for me? Priority 1 is 172 Clint Ave, the Dollar Tree in Cortland for a 29-year-old female, 20 weeks pregnant with abdominal pain. 185, priority 1 to 172 Clinton Ave, the Dollar Tree in Cortland for a 29-year-old female with abdominal pain, 20 weeks pregnant. Time off 11:53.
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8: John Boy, I'm leaving the station. I'll meet you up there at Station Near Fire, please.
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1: 564, go ahead.
0: This house with a tree on it, it's on Phelps Drive?
1: She just gave me the intersection of Northwest Street and Phelps Drive. She lives at 169 Northwest. She wasn't sure of the exact address, just stated it was a neighbor.
0: Copy, I think I'm here.
1: Receive.
0: And there's one up here in this driveway.
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9: The house on the corner of Phelps and 281, just a dead pine tree. If you got a saw, I'll just cut it up so it's off their porch, but doesn't appear to damage the house.
0: Back up yet.
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2: Lincoln Victor Henry 1944 LVH 1944. We'll be on Route 11 and Copeland Avenue. Homer.
1: Crazy.
3: He might be out of range, dispatch. Can I give you a hand?

0: Hallmark Command, just to advise you, we did notify Verizon and Spectrum for the area of Westcott Road and Grinnell Road. Spectrum did indicate that they're not having any issues, but we'll still send somebody out to check it.
1: 502 from 564.
2: Received. Appears as though they may be broken. We'll let you know. We may be able to clear here in a while.
0: 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I copy your on scene.
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1: 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You can stand down. I'm just going to hold with 511.

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1: Pursuit 14 Southern, I'm assigning the animal complaint 1972 Pebble Road.
0: Kevin.
2: Should be good here, but I'll go check. Lucas, stay right there because I'm going to work the brush down.
3: Come on.

0: Yeah, a little bit faster. A little bit faster.
1: Fire Control 564.
2: Kevin, tell me to slow down.
3: 564, go ahead.
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3: Copy, home units complete, Missouri.
4: PC-01.
0: Yeah, she's pretty heavy, brother. Speed up a little bit.
4: Could you add me to 1426 as a stop?
2: I told Kevin there. He was telling me to slow down.
0: You should be good. Alright, yeah. Drop it right now, because I got quite a bit here. Drop her right down.
2: Yeah, there's a lot back there.
0: Yeah, hopefully I can push it.
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6: Tree's been cut on West Scott Road. Phone line and cable line have been cut and removed to the side of the road. Roadway is open. Homer units be clear, West Scott Road.
3: Copy. Homer units complete, returning from West Scott Road.
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0: 162 to 111, an ops.
1: All right, never mind. It all can wait till we come back from the city. I'll throw what little brushes at the compost on you. This pile's too big for you.
2: Go ahead.
0: Yeah, let's just use those cones that are in the back. Town of Taylor says they don't have any, so. Well.
3: Sounds good. I'm going to go to lunch, though.
1: And there's a pile back here.
4: Go ahead, 162.
0: Yeah, why don't we just go ahead and use those cones that are in the back? Town of Taylor says they don't have any road closed signs there. And then we can just have NYSEG drop them off at the station later when they're done.
4: Copy.

0: Can you contact County Highway and see if they're in the area and have any road closed signs with them? NYSEC says they're going to have to shut this road off for quite a bit of time to do the repairs, and instead of us sitting around all the time, see if they have any road closed signs that we could use.
1: Receive call, get them notified, see if they can help you guys out with that road closure.
0: Yeah, we got about half a truck to pick up.
2: 1426, 1800, your status.
0: County 41 to dispatch on the IA. I copied that direct. And that is West Scott, correct?
2: 25-21. He's on
1: lunch. Negative. It's going to be for Union Valley Lincoln Road in the town of Taylor.
2: I need him right now.
0: Support. Let me find my sign tech and I'll get the signs out there.
1: Very much appreciated.
0: 160 good fire. I copy direct. We're going to put cones out for now.
1: Appreciate.
0: 41 to 66, Rob.
3: 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Central F, returning.
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2: Or 14-09.
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0: Chris, you got a copy. 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
0: 10-4.
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3: 10-4.
2: 8-5.
3: Yeah, you can bring her back now, Kyle.
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0: 17 to Dave.
3: Go ahead, J-Rat. Be advised, can you also contact Frontier for phone and cable lines down in this at this location, too? They'll need to respond out here.
0: Yeah, Gramp, was Gramp with you?
2: 36.
3: No, Gramps is with Jeff and Walt.
0: 41 to 57, Billy. Okay, yeah, they got to get that plastic up, that concrete's going to be here. Okay, I'll call them.
3: Go ahead. 10-4.
4: You find him much up that way or no?
3: I'm back here waiting.
5: No, just a couple here and there.
4: Not more.
0: I got a hold of Rob. He's got some signs over there to Union Valley.
5: 10-4.
6: Sunny.
7: Sunny. BLS 4-0.
6: BLS 4-0, 12-11.

0: fire control from 162. Be advised, all Cincinnati units are complete on the scene, returning to the quarters in service. We put cones out until County Highway gets here to put the road closed signs.
1: Received Cincinnati units complete.

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0: Can you attach me to 30's call, but I'll still be available for calls.
1: 10-4.

0: Yeah, it looks like you got to back up just a little bit, brother.
1: Yeah, just wait for Kev to guide me there.
0: Yeah, Kev, more.

0: Come all the way up, Stevie. I'll have to pop my gate if you want more than that, bud.
1: Let me run that out, and then I'll have you come back up and pop the gate.

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1: 10-4. Is he going to roll that or just drive right on it?
0: Yeah, just drive right on it.
1: 10-4.
2: 14-26-18
3: is our order, Sam. 15-17 to Corum. 10-4. 15-17. Clear of Homertown Port en route to CCJ.
1: 15-17.
0: Yeah. Stay right about where you are. Maybe even a little bit more toward the center. Yeah, that's good. Just keep coming back. Yep, right there.
4: 7-8.
3: 9. Roger, Cortland, 1.7.
0: He'll unhook your gate and then just trip it.
4: 1.7,
1: 12-19. Van Horn, you want me to tailgate spread it kind of or just dump it in a pile?
0: No, just dump in a pile.
1: Okay.
5: Can I get the next 40 for hold?
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0: Take it easy there, Stevie.
1: Thank you very much, Kyle. We'll regroup in another day.
0: Yeah, anytime.
1: 41-66, Robin.

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1: on Crown.
0: 18-0 on.
2: Rob, if you could you run a barrel out here to what, Scott, just before Grinnell Road, just to mark that part of that tree that come down here on the edge of the road.
0: Okie doke.
1: 1426 is going to be all set here. Could you cut me another case number for property damage, auto accident, James Street, nearest cross, South Main, involving your DPW vehicle?
0: 2-18-0-1.

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0: If you get a spot to pull over on the shoulder out there, you can. I'll holler to you when I'm done.
1: 721 back in service.
0: Yeah, just coming up on the hill here, Matt. There's a silence truck wanting to come down.
2: Good.

0: No, you want me to top or the bottom?
1: You're taking another pass, huh?
0: I don't know. He didn't go deep enough. I don't know what happened.
1: You're not full, anyway.
0: Now he motioned to me to follow him.

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1: 14, 10.
0: I'll be en route to 972 Pebble Road. I'll address this complaint.
2: Portland. Yeah, with a disabled vehicle, the intersection of 281 and 81 on Protector and Homer.
1: Just received 1424. 1410, a copy, reasonable.
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0: 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We need the next 40.
1: 14, 24, next 40. What kind of vehicle?
0: Grand Cherokee.
1: Say Grand Cherokee. $14.26 wind's covering you. Did you say Grand Cherokee?
0: Hey, firm.

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0: Okay, because I'm at Snyder Hill, so I didn't know if you wanted me to turn around and back down or turn around down there or what.
1: Come on, right down.

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0: 418-01.
2: Go ahead.
0: A medical alarm on Brentwood. You can be able to handle that, and I'm going to resend it.
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1: Alpha coming on, Mike.
2: Take a breakaway from this.
0: I didn't copy. 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
0: 5, Brentwood. It's unknown medical problem through alarm company. 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
2: Copy.
3: TLC, email is going to be 5 Brentwood Drive for ATO female unknown medical problem. 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ATO female unknown medical problem. 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
4: TLC, fire control 181 is responding.
3: Receive 181.

0: 2133 to 5 Brentwood Drive in the village of Homer for an unknown medical problem. 181 priority 3 to 5 update. 5 Brentwood Drive in the village of Homer for an 82-year-old female unknown medical problem. Law is also en route. Your timeout is 1252.
1: We're on 3130. Go ahead. I believe that follow-up and pending was for you.
2: Yeah, we decided today.

0: 57 and 66.
1: 66.
0: Where you at, Rob?
2: Just left West Scott,
3: headed to Union Valley.
0: Yeah, come in the north end and put it on that end of Union Valley. This is right at the intersection. The cones are probably sufficient here. They darn near done already.
3: 96 there already?
4: 1426 Corlin, I'll be on 19.
1: See 1426?
0: Yeah, they got the new pole just about swinging already and the transformer sitting on the ground waiting to go back on it.
3: Alright, let me know by the time I get there they're even done.
0: I doubt they'll be done by the time you get here, but I don't think we need anything at the four corners. It's clearly marked and you can knock it through, but the other end, definitely.
3: All right, John Boy, I'm out of here. I don't think they need me. They got two other trucks sitting there. 211's going to station 2.
2: Half hour. Yeah, he's just dumping into me again with a skid steer.
3: Wait, I thought you said come in from the north, so come in from the south?
0: No, come in from the north end, the Lincoln and Fire Church.
3: Cap?

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2: Hey, Nate, he told me I was at 300, and I think that's all Dean Whistler was going to get.
3: RAC's rolling.
0: Just to advise, the alarm company has called back. They state they spoke with somebody and requested a cancel. No assistance needed.
1: TLC copies were canceled.
3: Good. 75 Bravo is now requesting a cancel.
4: Have a ride. Lock up the door now.
3: Proceed.
1: Right one. Did you talk to the last transmission?
3: We advise TLC the same. They are canceling.
4: Copy.
5: We did copy. We were just waiting for cancellation.
1: You're canceled. 12:57.
2: Freetown 2-3, did you get that?
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1: We're on 3143.
2: 3143.
1: How's time, you follow up?
2: 43 copies.
3: Solo 1 to Freetown 2.
0: What?
3: Yeah, I'll call him, see if he'll let me take another 100, and I'll keep you and Nate moving for a bit.
0: Sounds good.
3: And then we can break one of you up and run with my guys if it dries out a little bit. If not, we'll just bring another 100. I'll call Ed right now.

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0: We're grabbing some V here and some shirts from Grab Tech. 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It rained pretty hard up there.
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0: Yeah, probably. You can hang tight right up there if you want to back into that seasonal road.
1: Copy.
0: Unless you want a slice of pizza, then come on down.
1: I'll just go down there and turn around.

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1: 14, 10.
0: I'll be clear from that address back on the 19th.
1: 314, 10.

0: No welfare check. The service department building is at the very end of Allen Drive. We're working on an address. To the building on the left. So welfare check of a Rebecca Mathewson made some comments to her ex that he believes are possibly suicidal, although didn't specifically mention that. Drives a Toyota RAV4, dark gray. Lincoln Henry Charles 9. Lincoln Henry Charles 9933. There's also a stay away OP protecting her from the reporting party as well. He didn't indicate that he spoke to her this morning.
1: Hey, Kevin.
0: It's described to me as the end of Allen Drive. There's, I believe, three apartment buildings. It would be the building on the left and her apartment's on the right.
2: Caesar, Kevin.
0: It should be 3747 Allen Drive.

21, you got a priority 4 from Cortland Hospital, floor 2C, room 246, going back to Cortland Park on 193 Glen Ave. 181, priority 4 from Cortland Hospital, floor 2C, room 246. Going back to Cortland Park on 193 Glen Ave. Your timeout is 13:17.

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0: Copy. About 5 minutes.

0: 3623 Carlin, I'm out. Which apartment did you say it was?
1: I believe it's going to be 3747. Buildings on the left, there should be three, so you're 11 o'clock or so position. And it'd be the apartment on the right, from what I was told.
0: Excellent, thank you.
1: Or 1426.
2: 1426.
1: Searching the lobby regarding the vehicle you had stopped in Homer a few minutes ago.
2: Received.
0: 22 to Carlin, I'm out.
1: Especially, teacher's up.

0: You're probably going to have to move down to Snyder, Mike.
1: 33 bit.
2: We going back out.
3: 363 Corlin, do we have a number in house for her?
2: Yeah, me as I am.
4: I do have the number that was given to me by the complaint.
3: Copy, thank you.
1: What'd you say?
4: It's in an area where you went over there.
2: Meet us on Hanum.
3: No, it's fine. We'll go back to the cars and check. No one's answering at the apartment.
4: 36. Entry 1307.
3: That worked.

0: 3143, you're calling, I'm clear.
1: Received.
2: Well, you got two coming at you before I got out of the truck.
3: That's all right.

0: 25 to 30.
1: Well, hi, bud.
0: Whereabouts are you?
1: Right by Hannum right now.
0: I have two coming up to you, Mike.
1: Copy, copy.
2: You want me on Cortland Street, actually? Well, that'd make it easier because we get those piles right there in Cuba, too.
0: Oh, I got two piles on Hannum. I need you.
2: Well, after that.
0: After that, yes, I want you on Cortland.

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1: Received.

0: My day too, Corlin.
1: Yeah, go ahead.
2: KLC ambulance 845 North Lamont Drive. It's going to be for a 76-year-old female that has fallen, no injuries, still on the floor. There's lockbox information. The doors are locked. KLC ambulance 845 North Lamont Drive. For a 76-year-old female that has fallen, no injuries, still on the ground. Doors are locked. There is lockbox information in the call comments. Cross streets are Lamont Circle and South Lamont Drive. Time is 13:38.
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1 Friday, 3 to 8:45 North Lamont Drive in Cortlandville for a 76-year-old female that fell. No injuries. 192 Priority 3 to 8:45 North Lamont Drive in Cortlandville for a 76-year-old female that fell. No injuries. Code is 1704. Your tie out is 1339.

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1: I respond to 83, Owego Street on an alarm. Indicators the basement entry exit and the front door.
2: 24 copies.
1: Gonna be Gators.
2: Got it.

0: 43 almost, huh?
1: Or 1424. 43 copies. Corland 43 will be clear.
2: Received.
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0: 1424.

0: I'll have to reroute you to Mo's 873 or 13. It's a welfare check, female outside, third party pros possibly having a problem. She's pacing around. Seems agitated. White female, long brown hair with a sweatshirt and a jacket. Carrying a bag. Mo's 873 or 13. 1441, you back in.
1: 1426, I'll be clearing. I could head out there.
0: Say 1426.

0: 323 or 28 status. Uh-huh. 1424, 1426, the subject seems to be hiding. She comes out periodically and then goes to the back of the building again, comes back. Been going on about 45 minutes now.
1: Come on, bro.
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3: Corlin. 181. 24. 81. The alarm was accidental, set off by an employee. There's no issues here, to be clear.
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0: Correction, 2.0.
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0: 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It's going to be in the maintenance room. 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
1: 263 copies. We'll continue one engine only.
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2: 41 side.
1: Alright, we're going to do east side. Okay. Let us know if you need a hand.
0: 10-4.
3: 263, I copy, RC. 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

0: TLC ambulance 3932, Route 21, going to be Grand Union. For 64-year-old female that has fallen, possible shoulder injury, also has a low pulse. TLC ambulance 3932, Route 21, Grand Union. 64-year-old female that has fallen, possible shoulder injury, low pulse as well. The Delta code, cross streets of Route 222 and Liquor Road. Time is 1359.
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1: Route 281, the Grand Union in Cortlandville, for a 64-year-old female that fell, has a low pulse. 178 to 3932, Route 281, the Grand Union in Cortlandville, for a 64-year-old female that fell, has a low pulse, does have an injury to the shoulder. It's coded as 17 alpha 2, your time out is 1400.
3: 1409, Joe.
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6: 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Come on.
3: We're 1426.
0: Fire control to
2: 263.
0: 1426. Were you trying to contact in here?
3: It's me on McLean Road near the intersection of Luker Road for a corner and broken glass in the roadway.
6: Sorry, wrong channel.
2: Where is he?
6: Engine 4 from 6 straight. Confirmed, Steven from Clean 8.
2: Where is he? Do you all set with us, bud?
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0: Guess they're looking for another truck down there.
5: Good.
0: Okay.
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5: Perfect.
0: So if you wouldn't mind, go back down there. Okay, thanks.
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0: 204 South Main, Perma 1. It's a neighbor verbal harassment. It's separated at least within the building at this point. No known drugs or alcohol, no weapons. 204 South Main, Perma 1.
1: Copy, thank you.
0: You want a second?
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0: Appreciate it.

0: Mike, do we need to come back up there? 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
1: Well, there's a little pothole we're filling in right here.
0: Copy, we'll hold here then.

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1: 3VLS, Cortland 0, 1422.

0: I was on the phone. Yeah, I think they're good to head right up to the corner there.
1: Are these white arrows where we're starting at, right here in the corner, prior to?
0: Yeah, right across from where we were. We're just going to hit that one side.

0: 30 to Coral. I got my original complaint number from the original burglary complaint, please.
1: One six one one three.
0: Received. Thank you.
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0: 5123 northbound to occupied DV, small silver sedan, possibly flat tire. Cars will pass her by. Current building passengers are trying to wave back others down. 51.3 northbound.
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0: 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What's your 20?
1: It's going to be on Court Street. You'll see Sergeant O'Donnell standing with a cart.
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0: 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Could be room number 1123. They are getting the building evacuated. 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They are getting the building evacuated. Cross streets are Newbig Road, Fulmer Drive. 204, copy route time call, 1506.
1: Yeah, John, boy, that straight up mud you got on the back of your tailgate. Have fun.
2: Two, three, you want to come give this a try?
3: Got it.
2: Road traffic. Engine 2 is responding. Ladder staging on the apron, stage 2.

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3: 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Here's the evacuated.
4: Thirty-one thirty.
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0: I'll sign an assist to you. It's up at the high school. Caller's going to be in a gold Honda Pilot.
1: Copy.

0: Yeah, I think he's done using the Big Melon machine. 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I think the kid on the skid steer is getting everything now.
1: 10-4.

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1: 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Yeah, I got school bus coming down.

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1: 1805.
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1: Received 1409.
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5: 3146 at Corland, I'll be out on the call ahead.
4: Right beside you, you mean?
1: That's fine.
4: Yeah. I probably should have had you come in the other way and we could add one each way.

0: 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Will you run this at Ontario?
1: 320.
0: Ontario Reds. Adam Charles Young, John 863.

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0: Can you assign a next stop to a vehicle released at the armory? They'll be there in 5 minutes.
1: Understood. Can you add the particulars?
0: Perfect.
2: 1539, call.
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2: New York City, Corps 1.
3: Received.

0: 5370 Fairlane Road for a suspicious vehicle. There's a green pickup that's been parked in front of the house since 10 a.m. this morning. It's going to be a male possibly sleeping in the vehicle.
1: 23 copies.
2: 1539 Columbia City Corps.
0: I'm going to say 1539.

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1: 14, 10.
0: I handled that. Fix the ticket. If you can just close it out for me, please.
1: 10-4.
2: 14-12, crawling out of service.
1: Where is he, 14-12?

0: 1411 is going to be 1653, Route 11 for a disturbance, and an 8 and a 9-year-old that are destroying the house, smashing glass and punching walls. No weapons, no injuries.
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0: one South Ave, and three females out back in the building. I don't know what they're up to. I was across the street, didn't hear them talking or yelling. I don't know what they're up to. One South Ave in the back.
1: Oh my God. 27 copies.
2: 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Me to call
1: 189. Received.
3: Are you calling 23?
1: Affirmative. Wondering if you need backup for the suspicious complaint.
3: I'll be all set. There was a stolen message earlier about this vehicle out there. It's a PI.
1: 10-4.
3: I'm still going to talk with him.

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1: Yeah. 14-06, 4 units are out.
0: Where is he?

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1: 326 out.
2: Well.
1: 26 out. Well.

0: 3320, your status.
1: Where?
0: Received.
1: Go
0: out of that.
1: One five three six six six six one five. Repeat 153 666 615.

0: 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No wants is attached.
1: 14, 10 corn masters.
0: Where is he, 14, 10?
1: 14, 36 corn.
2: 26 corn, you can say unit clear.
0: 14, 36, go ahead.
3: 23, 26.
1: I'll be out at the DA's office.
0: Received.

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1: Where is he, 1411, running from you? What's your direction?

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1: Okay. Here's the 1406.

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1: Appreciate. Is that related?
0: Affirmative.
1: Appreciate.
0: We also believe the county has to serve him with some paperwork if you could reach out to them.
1: Okay. Okay, mate.

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1: 14-13, go ahead.
0: I'm clear from the school. However, I'll be out of the car in the detail at the soccer fields, Elm and Bennett Street, the Village of McGraw.
1: Where is he?
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1: 14-06, go ahead.
2: You want to say, no, I'm coming up UTL, any paperwork for Trevor Major?
0: 3132, no paper for Trevor Major.
1: Where is he, 14-06?
3: Can they give me 21?
2: Paper.
0: He copied.

0: City Patrol, is it pending welfare check, County Lodge?
1: Carlin, you can change me to zone 332.
2: 27 can take that at welfare check.
3: Can you repeat?
1: You can change me to zone 332.
3: Received.
0: I'll get you a county unit as well. Say subject who's now standing below 211 apparently launched himself off the balcony. Erratic behavior last little while. Bald, white male, dark jacket. Standing in front of the bottom level now. Camel pants. On the weapons, I'm going to need two extra drugs.
2: 27 copies.
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0: 42.
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1: 32.
0: I've got that paperwork in hand, so I'm going to be en route to your location here shortly.
1: 10-4, we're currently at the Econo Lodge, but we'll be clearing out soon, so we'll be over there momentarily.
0: Got that.
2: 3132, no wants, I'm Roy, 9 driver ID, only address is Ithaca, probation now.
1: 10-4, thank you.

0: would you please put me in service? Would you put me out at the intermediate school for a detail?
1: Received. 30 and 42 to Cortland.
2: 30 and 42.
1: Myself and 32 will be clear the Econo Lodge, back en route to the DSS assist.
2: Received. Call me in here before you go to 210, please.
1: Copy.

0: 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What was my time of call?
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0: In the area of 281 in Madison Street for an assist. RP has a wheelchair that is dead.
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0: 14, 15, colon, 10, 15, 1 juvenile male from allocation to GCNC, start miles, ready?
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1: Proceed.
2: 14, 11, same traffic. My miles are going to be 52329.
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0: 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He's at it again.
1: Received.
0: I believe he's in room 211 at this point, slamming doors, yelling and screaming.
1: Copy.
0: 326, can you assist him?
2: We're going 26, this is left for the day, sick.

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1: Can you assist the city at the Connell Lodge, room 211?
3: What do they got?
2: 27 to Corlin, I'll be out. Is this the same call or different?
0: No, we just rolled them together.
1: It's going to be a male that's just having some mental health issues, slamming doors and being loud.
4: 43 to Corlin, myself, 32 will be out.
0: 32.

0: 14-06, Golden 10-15, 1 mail from my location to CCJ. How is CCJ?
1: Where is the 14-06?
2: 204 on the ID tail, we left.

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1: Where is he, 1406?
2: Twenty-seven Carlin, I'll be out as PD.
0: Fourteen zero six Carlin, can you get my case number?
3: Received 327. There's a walk in there regarding an incident last week. I'm gonna try to find the incident number for you. They're in the lobby.
1: 1406, that will be S26-24371, repeating 24371.
4: 3527.
0: Received.
4: 27. I think you're one that can handle it. Copy.
3: Paragox. They're in the lobby by security.

Campus Rescue TLC ambulance, 1096 Winkler Drive, right outside of the Sudi Stadium on the roadway for Fulton.

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1: 20.
0: 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The Sydney Stadium, it's going to be outside for a 50-year-old male who fell off the bike, is bleeding from the head. That's correction, Campus Rescue, TLC ambulance 1096 Winkler Drive, outside of the Sydney Stadium. 50-year-old male who fell off his bike, now bleeding from the head. 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
2: Exit 63, northbound off-ramp for a white van that's stopped in the middle of the off-ramp. Have those on.
3: TLC to fire control, 185 is responding.
1: Is this the vehicle driver or the passerby?
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1: Receive.
3: 185, you've got priority 2 to 1096 Winkler Drive, the SUNY Stadium in Cortlandville for a 50-year-old male that fell off his bike. Has a head injury. 185, priority 2 to 1096 Winkler Drive, the SUNY Stadium in Cortlandville for a 50-year-old male. Fell off his bike, has a head injury.
4: 25 in route.
0: 1741 in route.
3: 1706.

0: How are you, Pete?
1: Good.
0: Squad and UPD are headed, yeah, squad and TLC are headed out toward the stadium for a subject fell off his bicycle.
1: Received. We had law enforcement already.
0: Received.

0: 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Any other calls on this?
1: 27 Corwin, I'll be clear.
2: Negative.
3: Pursuit 3rd, 27. We're in 27, I'll follow up phone call for you regarding some video.
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0: 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I also have a client ID for you when you're ready.
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0: Receiving a call from Ava. Looks like somebody from the school is trying to contact you. Do you want me to add the phone number to the call you're on or start a follow-up?
1: 346.
2: 46.
1: Casella on the phone for you.
2: Yes, phone please.
1: Perfect.
3: 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Thank you.

0: 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Your complaint's back in the lobby.
1: Yeah,

0: 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Can you add an Iowa reg?
1: Go ahead.
0: Lincoln David Robert 802, Iowa.

0: 7 will have permit 1. Another tenant reporting that some subjects have been in Bobby Mills' apartment. Apparently, he left for rehab today. I don't know whether these people are squatting or actually live there. 7 will number 1.
1: Copy.
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0: Property damage at the Sunoco on 281. It's going to be a Jeep Wrangler versus a black SUV.
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1: Comes back valid to a gray Jeep. It's attached.
0: Copy. I got a clean ID as well.
1: Go ahead with it.
0: Four three seven six three five four six four.
1: Comes back valid. David, no wants attached.

0: 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I got another New York credit for you.
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1: It's going to be a Michael J. Pittman.
0: All right, North Main, 1436 Corum, Michael Tom Sam, 02 Lincoln Young, MTS 02 LY, North Main, this is.
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0: That individual is going to be transported to GCMC by TLC.
1: Where is he?
0: I will be escorting his property back to his residence, which will be 102 Broadway Ave.
1: Breathing.

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1: Perfect.

0: 2332. 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There's no answer. Not sure which side it's going to be on.
1: Copy.

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1: 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I'll be clear.
0: Receive.
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2: 14-21 and 3C23, 3025 Monroe Row Road for a domestic. RP was kicked out of her grandfather's house with her 4-year-old. They don't have good service, so we're not getting much information. If I get any more, I'll up to you.
1: Appreciate the recognition.

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2: 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Call back to the complaint and you're reporting the squirrel that was injured has climbed a tree.
1: 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I'll be here at your office.
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0: 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I have a woman screaming.
1: 46, I can take that. I'll be clearing up here in a second.
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0: 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Bennett and Elm here in the village. Okay, I'll service.
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0: TLC Ambulance, 3700 Homestead Ave, Stevens Manor, Building 14, Apartment 3 for a 45-year-old male with chest pain. TLC Ambulance, 3700 Homestead Ave, Stevens Manor, Building 14, Apartment 3, 45-year-old male, chest pain. To Charlie Response, Grocery 3rd, Dead End, and Homestead Road. Time is 1830.
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0: TLC Ammons, 3773 Lucre Road for transfer.
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0: TLC Ammons, 3773 Lucre Road in Cortlandville for a 57-year-old female who passed out. She is conscious and breathing now. TLC Ammons, 3773 Lucre Road, Cortlandville, 57-year-old female who passed out. She is conscious and breathing. Cell phone response, cross streets are 281 McLean Road, time is 1831.

0: 377 Luker Road in Cortlandville for a 57-year-old female that passed out. Is alert and conscious right now. 178 Priority Street to 3773 Luker Road in Cortlandville for a 57-year-old female that passed out. Is alert and oriented now. Your timeout is 1832.
1: What do you want in right?
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1: 1406 Corland 1015 Warren Mail. It's from my location to CJ. How is CJ?
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0: TLC Ambulance, 2195 Clute Road, Hope Lake Water Park. In the break room, it's an 18-year-old male who dislocated his shoulder. It's TLC Ambulance, 2195 Clute Road, Hope Lake Water Park. It's going to be in the break room for an 18-year-old male who dislocated his shoulder. It's an alpha response. Time is 1842.
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0: 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Can you respond to 6460 Route 41, Parker Mayor Trailer Park, lot number 3, received a text message, a 911 text message, stating they need an ambulance, but they're not responding.
1: 192 Priority 3 to 2195 Clute Road in Virgil, the Hope Lake Water Park, for an 18-year-old male dislocated his shoulder. 192 Priority 3 to Hope Lake Water Park in Virgil for an 18-year-old male that dislocated his shoulder. It's a 30 altitude. I'm checking out 1843.
0: TLC ambulance 6460 Route 41 Parker Manor Trailer Park for an unknown problem.
2: K5-0.
0: 18-14. TLC ambulance 6460 Route 41 Parker Manor Trailer Park Lot 3. There was a text to 911 stating they needed an ambulance. No longer getting responses. We have law en route as well. TLC ambulance 6460 Route 41 Parker Manor Trailer Park Lot 3. So text to 911 stating they need an ambulance. We're getting no response to the other texts. PD is en route as well. Cross streets are Glenhaven Road, Country Lane. 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
1: Could you repeat that, please?
0: Might want to go priority 2. Patient with a known Huntington's disease. Chronic illness.
1: Bumping it up to a 2.

0: Puma Rescue 64-6041 Parker Manor Trailer Park Lot 3 TLC and PD en route for a subject that possibly has COVID difficulty breathing. Puma Rescue 64-6041 Parker Manor Trailer Park Lot 3, we have PD and TLC en route for a 20-year-old male, difficulty breathing, possibly has COVID, pressure through Glenhaven, Country Lane, time is
1: 18:53. 42 is going to be out of service for the rest of the night. 32 along with the county unit. 42 Church 510. It's an EDP subject male. Feels like he wants to cut himself. There are kitchen knives available, but he says he won't be anywhere near them. No other weapons, no intoxication.
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0: 563, the address is 6460 Route 41, Parker Manor, Trailer Park, Lot 3.
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0: 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PD is en route for a male that's depressed, wants to cut himself. KLC Inn, Station Area 42, Church Street, Apartment 510. PD is en route for a male that's depressed and wants to cut himself. He has not hurt himself yet. Cross Street through Court Street, Port Watson Street. Time is 18:57.
1: KLC Department Patrol, we acknowledge the call. We'll advise momentarily.
0: 10-4 KLC, you acknowledge.
2: Okay. 181, we're status all set. 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

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Bye. 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
1: 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I'm sending the DSS assist. I mean, a pencils.
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1: TLC on.
0: I know you've acknowledged the call. The officers at 42 Church said that your rig can enter in.
1: Copy.

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0: show us en route to Guthrie 3 ALS starting 0.
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0: 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I'll be clear. The EDP 32 is going to head up to the hospital. I'll be back on this follow-up.
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0: We're clear, ending mileage 3.2.
1: Clear 3.2, 1939. Delta Eastbound, feeling clear 181.
2: Receive 181 clear.

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0: 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Across the Porcelain Road, Quonset Road. It's 1954.
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0: 62 to 60 and 21. 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
1: Copy, we're going the other way. What off is riding on? Off 5?
0: Should be.
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0: Fire control to Virgil, units responding to drive-in. They have contacted and stated you can respond non-emergent. 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
2: 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Thank you.
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